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1: 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Patient is responding normally, has an injury to the knee with obvious deformity. Patient still on the ground, weighs 155 pounds. 2000.
2: All four, just confirming, is that the one opportunity way?

0: Five One Chat, that is correct.
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2: 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At 1292 South Washington Avenue. Cross streets are intersection of West Della J. Gilmore Street and West 15th Street. Engine 28. OCFR 7. Timeout 20-01.

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2: 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Caller advised that the pull door alarm keeps falling off and that the fire department installed it recently. No one sick or injured. 2003.
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0: 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Patient's also not responding normally at 2007.
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0: 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Respond to medical. At 3107, Stonecastle Road. Cross streets are intersection of Stonecastle Road and Yorich Lane. Engine 71, Rescue 68. OCFR 3. Time of 2010.
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0: 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At 7:10, Wyman Court. Cross streets are intersection of dead end and right in our circle. Engine 53, Rescue 53, Battalion 4, OCFR 5, timeout 2015.
1: 168 on traffic.
0: Engine 63, Rescue 63, respond to medical. At 1426, Rene Avenue. Cross streets are intersection of Millinocket Lane and East Colonial Drive. Engine 63, Rescue 63, OCFR 3, timeout 2015.
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1: Raymond 167. Engine 63, rescue 63, medical at 1426 Renee Avenue. 45-year-old male, not conscious but breathing, had a seizure. Jerking has stopped, and patient is starting to wake up.

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0: 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Rescue 5-8, attain 1 refusal, be return of X-1.
1: Rescue 5-8, 1 refusal, 2021. 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Hosea is on scene, caller advised that she was with her husband, he got physical after she told him to stop. Hosea is also advised when scene is secure, 2021.
2: And East Orlando Street. Engine 3. Rescue 3.

0: Tower 9, Medic 601. Injuries from assault non-emergency. At 4508, Lawn Court. Cross streets are dead ends in Lawn Boulevard. Tower 9, Medic 601.
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4: 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Cross streets are intersection of Lee Road and Interstate 4 Express on ramp. Engine, 41, Engine 47, Rescue 141, Battalion 1, OCFR 7. Timeout 2024.

0: 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I was kind of even thinking I'd call for Rescue 141 that way.
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3: 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Engine 71 returning.
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1: Clear to log out for the night.
0: That's affirmative.
1: Thank you very much. Have a good night.
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1: I understand. 41, you don't want to firm that up yet?
2: 4147, I'm okay. 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It looks pretty clear. 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
2: 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Cross streets are North Phelps Avenue, North Lake Quant Avenue.
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3: 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At 15348, Oak Apple Court. Cross streets are intersection of dead end in Georgia Oak Place. Engine 21, rescue 24. 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

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At 3211, Rouse Road. 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Cross streets are intersection of Buck Road and University Boulevard. Quint 67, Rescue 83. OCFR 3. Timeout 2033.

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2: 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Are we sure OCSO is on scene and knows the correct direction on I-4 Express Lane? We've gone from Ivanhoe down past the 414 and almost to Altamont Springs with nothing found in the Express Lane eastbound.
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At intersection of John Paul Drive and Forest City Road. 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OCFR 7. Timeout 2038.

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2: 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At 116, Brightfield Court. Cross streets are intersection of dead end and Bar Harbor Drive. Engine 57. Rescue 57. OCFR 5. Timeout 2039. Rescue 141, Squad 3. Respond to Hazmat Level 2. At intersection of John Paul Drive and Forest City Road. Rescue 141, Squad 3. OCFR 7. Timeout 2040.
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0: 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Engine 17, Rescue 10.
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Engine 47, Squad 3, Rescue 141, has mount level 2, John Paul Drive and Forest City Road. Okay, so it's en route advising. There's a sinkhole, and there is gas and liquid released from the sinkhole. They also received a text to 911 advising it's a large sinkhole leading to the apartment complex. No further information. 2043.

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2: Engine 47 Marsh, we're in the complex of the Beacon at Seminole Lakes Apartments. SO is in the area, also searching. If you can get back with the caller and just confirm we're in the right complex, because there are multiple apartment complexes right here on 4th City.
1: Engine 47, I'll try to give him a call, but it was a text 911.

0: And in 41 Orange County, we've traveled in every possible direction from Ivanhoe all the way past Altamont Springs and Seminole County. Nothing found. Unless we have anything else, we're going to call it a good intent.
1: Evan, we just got on scene.
2: Engine 17. We're on scene. You got two vehicles in the parking lot in front of Neiman Marcus OPD on scene investigating.
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2: 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Cross streets are intersection of Kego Bend and Phoenicia Court. Quint 55, Rescue 55. 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Timeout 2049.
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3: Are we canceled from this call?
0: Negative. We just added Quint 55 and it accidentally added Rescue 55 as well. The call was upgraded to a Delta, so we added a suppression unit.
4: And it's possible, psych, false call. They're just going to confirm for us.
5: And 47.
0: Quint 55, Rescue 58, you're responding to a medical Delta at 11658 Purple Lilac Circle, cross street at Kego Bend and Phoenicia Court. Give me a reference to a 69-year-old female sick person, 2050.

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0: 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Engine 83 to rescue it. 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

0: 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Quint 55, Rescue 55, OCFR 5. Timeout 2113. Engine 54, Rescue 54. 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At 9224, Turkey Lake Road. Cross streets are intersection of Sand Lake Vista Drive and Sand Lake Commons Boulevard. Engine 54, Rescue 54, OCFR 5. Timeout, 2113. Rescue 43, respond to medical. At 6701, Alta Westgate Drive. Unit 1312. Cross streets are intersection of North Hiawassee Road and North Hiawassee Road. Rescue 43. OCFR 7. Timeout 2114. Rescue 32. Respond to medical. At 14065, Orange Lake Boulevard. Cross streets are intersection of Travelers Parkway and Cypress Circle. Rescue 32. OCFR 9. Timeout 2114.
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At 409 Wilmer Avenue. Cross streets are intersection of West Livingston Street and Dead End. 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

0: 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Respond to potentially ill at 409 Wilmer Avenue. Cross streets are intersection of West Livingston Street and Dead End. Captain 4. 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
0: 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At 14065. 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Cross streets are intersection of Travelers Parkway and Cypress Circle. 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Timeout 2116.
1: Avenue, cross street of West Livingston Street. For a 30-year-old male, conscious and breathing, caller advised that someone's on drugs and hitting things. 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

John 6-9, responding to 641 Palmer Avenue for public assist. 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

0: 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Cross streets or intersection of Jamaican Court and Riley Parkway. Engine 52. Rescue 52. OCFR 5. Timeout 2121.
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0: 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Respond to potentially violent situation. At 8181, International Drive. Longhorn. Cross streets are intersection of Jamaican Court and Riley Parkway. Battalion 3. OCFR 5. Timeout 2122.
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2: 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At 411 North Dillard Street. Health Central Park. Cross streets are intersection of Verna Street and East Division Street. Engine 23, Rescue 23. OCFR 9. Timeout 21:27.

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Engine 36, elevator rescue, non-medical, 1 Grand Cypress Boulevard, crush it of Winter Garden, Violet Road. Caller advised that there are 6 people stuck in the elevator. It's going to be elevator number 3, will be right in the front lobby. Caller advised that the front desk manager will escort units to the 6th floor, 2132.

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Unit RM 2608. Cross streets are intersection of Westwood Boulevard and Dead End. Rescue 54, Truck 54. 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Timeout 2135.

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2: 7 Orange County. 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Rescue 5-7.

0: 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First aid unknown. At 5501 East Michigan Street, Brookdale Conway. Cross streets are Dixie Bell Drive and South Samoran Boulevard. Engine 11, Rescue 11. Rescue 57. Respond to medical. At 10100 International Drive. Unit RM 2608. Cross streets are intersection of Westwood Boulevard and Dead End. Rescue 57. OCFR 5. 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
1: 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You're welcome, 5-4.

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1: Cross you to Westwood Boulevard and dead end. It's going to be at the Hilton. It's going to be room 2608 in reference to a 19-year-old male. 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

0: 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Is 57 available? 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
1: That's affirmative. They were already on the road from Dr. Phillips.
2: Cross streets are intersection of Granada Boulevard and Granada Boulevard. Rescue 31. OCFR 9. Timeout 21:39.

0: 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Truck 54.
1: 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Cross streets are intersection of Westwood Boulevard and Dead End. Engine 57. OCFR 5. Timeout 21, 40. Quinn 40. Rescue 40. Respond to medical. At 5285, Brahma Avenue. Cross streets are intersection of Pinto Way and Palomino Way. Quint 40, Rescue 40, OCFR 7. Timeout 2140.
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At 8037, Book Circle. Cross streets are intersection of Granada Boulevard and Granada Boulevard. Rescue 54. OCFR 9. Timeout 21:51.

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At 8609, Fulton Court. Cross streets are intersection of Dead End and Newtown Avenue. Engine 33, Rescue 33, Captain 2. OCFR 9. 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

0: 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Chris has got an ALS to Health Central Hospital. 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
2: 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Arnold Palmer Hospital. 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

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At 7837, Riffle Lane. 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

0: 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At 7837, Riffle Lane. Cross streets are intersection of Fox Ridge Trail and Dead End. 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

0: 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At 1066, Capitol Hill Court. 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OCFR 7. Timeout 2202.
1: Patient's responding normally. Difficulty speaking between breaths at 2202.

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0: 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The trauma bay door should escort you to where they are. They also advise that the doors are open. However, there is a ledge that they need assistance with to get the patient out.
1: Okay, sure.

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0: 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Cross streets are Star Drive and South Osceola Avenue. 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
0: 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At 5198, East Plains Drive. West Wind 01. Cross streets are West Winds Drive and Trade Winds Lane. Engine 10, AMR 167.

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2: 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Cross streets are intersection of Congressional Drive and Dead End. Engine 80, Rescue 82, OCFR 3. Timeout 2209.
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2: Florida South Turnpike. MN 264 NV Florida's Turnpike. Cross streets are intersection of Florida's Turnpike off-ramp and Florida's Turnpike on-ramp. Engine 52, Rescue 53, OCFR 9. Timeout 2209.
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1: 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Cross streets are intersection of Florida's Turnpike off-ramp south and South Florida's Turnpike. Rescue 73. OCFR 5. Timeout 2211.
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2: 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T40 clearing, 2214. 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
2: 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Cross streets are intersection of Florida's Turnpike off-ramp south and South Florida's Turnpike. Engine 53. 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Timeout 2214.
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8: 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We went up Wakula up to Lotus. 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

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Rescue 54. 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At 7353, West Sand Lake Road. Cross streets are intersection of Majorca Place and Dr. Phillips Boulevard. Quint 31. Rescue 54. OCFR 9. 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At 1330, Prairie Lane. 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OCFR 7. Timeout 2219.

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0: 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Cross streets are intersection of Foxhound Lane and Tallyho Avenue. Engine 83, Rescue 83, OCFR 3. Timeout 22-24.

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1: 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Cross streets are intersection of Sevilla Parkway and Versailles Drive. Engine 45, rescue 45. 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
3: In 51, Rescue 51, respond to medical at 593 Amidon Lane. Cross streets are intersection of Marcos Avenue and Miley Drive. Engine 51, Rescue 51, OCFR 5, timeout 2227.

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2: Engine 42, new address is going to be 2417 Healy Drive, 2231. Engine 45, Rescue 45, potentially violent situation at 955 North Orlando Avenue, crossing Sebelia Parkway and Versailles Drive. Got a call from Maitland PD asking for us to respond for possible medical. Caller says that she hears someone screaming in the background, 2231.
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0: 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Cross streets are intersection of Marcos Avenue and Millay Drive. Rescue 51. 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Timeout 2231.
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5: 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Cross streets are intersection of Tildenville School Road and Tucker Oaks Boulevard. Engine 21, rescue 24. OCFR 9. Timeout 2233.
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5: 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Cross streets are intersection of Oak Hill Manor Drive and Dead End. Engine 51. Rescue 51, OCFR 5, timeout 2234.

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0: 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No room assignment at this time.
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2: Captain 7, respond to delayed off mode at 9400, Turkey Lake Road, Orlando Health Dr. Phillips. Cross streets are intersection of Sand Lake Commons Boulevard and Hill and Mir Way. Captain 7, OCFR 5, timeout 2241. 01, Lee Road, Trotters Park. Cross streets are North John Young Parkway and North Orange Blossom Trail and Fairview Shores Drive. 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

0: 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You're on Fire 5 due to delayed offload, Rescue 31 at 30 minutes, no ETA for offload.
1: Copy, Rescue 31. Is there any other rescues there?
0: That's affirmative, Rescue 5-2. Actually, Rescue 31 is on Fire 9, but Rescue 5-2 is on Fire 5 as well.
1: Are they both over 30 minutes?
0: Affirmative. Actually, Rescue 2 has offload. Rescue 5-2. So it's just Rescue 31 at this time. That's affirmative, Captain 7. You can select Fire 9.

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1: 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They have no ETA across us.
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Respond to medical. At 2202, Pine Way Drive. Cross streets are intersection of South Dollins Avenue and South Texas Avenue. Truck 51. OCFR 5. Timeout 2250.

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First aid and no non-emergency. At 4417, South San Warren Boulevard. Avalon 41. Cross streets are Pershing Avenue and Denshire Way. Rescue 11.

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Timeout 2256.

0: 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Respond to medical. At 130, University Boulevard. Circle K. Cross streets are intersection of North Dean Road and Mission Bay Boulevard. Rescue 40. OCFR 3. Timeout 2257. Quint 67. Rescue 67. Respond to medical. At 130, University Boulevard. Circle K. Cross streets are intersection of North Dean Road and Mission Bay Boulevard. Quint 67. Rescue 67. OCFR 3. Timeout 2257. Rescue 40. Respond to joint response. At 1253, Blueberry Court. R40, Set 13. Cross streets are intersection of West Timberland and Dead End. Rescue 40. OCFR 7. Timeout 2257.
1: 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Respond on 49, Bravo for chest pain, 2258.
0: 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Timeout 2258. 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Respond to automatic fire alarm. At 14303 Oasis Cove Boulevard. 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Cross streets are intersection of Oasis Springs Lane and Tranquility Way. Engine 44. OCFR 9. Timeout 2259.

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2: 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Cross streets are intersection of Sea Harbor Drive and Westwood Boulevard. Rescue 54, truck, 54, OCFR 5, timeout 2314.
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2: 724, Silkwood Circle, Unit 911. Cross streets are intersection of Silver Lace Lane and Silver Hills Drive. Engine 43, Rescue 142, OCFR 7. Timeout 2326.

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Rescue 51. Respond to medical. At 5706, Cardinals Guard Avenue. Cross streets are intersection of Legustern Way and Alrix Drive. Engine 51. Rescue 51. OCFR 5. Timeout 2326.

Quinn 48, Rescue 44. Respond to medical. At 14956, Porter Road. Cross streets are intersection of Summer Lake Quant Boulevard and Green Mountain Way. Quint 48, Rescue 44, OCFR 9. Timeout 2327.

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Respond to automatic fire alarm. At 2225, South Goldenrod Road. Cross streets are intersection of Barksdale Drive and Curry Ford Road. Engine 71. 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
2: 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Difficulty breathing. At 4100, East Colonial Drive. Wawa. Cross streets are Bennett Road and Rickenbacker Drive and Calvin Avenue. Engine 6, Rescue 6.

Engine 71, fire alarm at 2225 South Goldenrod Road at the Wawa. Smoke detector going off at zone 10. No contact with the premise.

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2: 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At 5852, Elon Drive. Cross streets are intersection of DeVord Avenue and Lewin Drive. Rescue 43, Squad 3. OCFR 7. Timeout 2336. Engine 41, Rescue 141. Respond to medical. At 1207, Alfred Drive. Cross streets are intersection of Kingswood Drive and Spell Avenue. Engine 41, Rescue 141. OCFR 7. Timeout 2336.

0: 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We are at a Wawa gas station. It appears to be clear on the outside. Alarm is going off. Investigating.
1: Engine 71 on scene at a Wawa gas station. Alarm is going off. Clear outside. Investigating.
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It's going to be for an unknown medical. It's a female patient. Said she was lying down but not answering questions. We're still trying to get further. 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

0: 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At 150-65, straightest loop. Unit 201. Cross streets are intersection of Atala Street and Avalon Road. Engine 44, Rescue 48. OCFR 9. Timeout 2347.
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0: 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Cross streets are intersection of Freakview Drive and State Road 528 on Ramp West. Engine 57, Rescue 57. OCFR 5. Timeout 2348. Engine 28, Rescue 28. Respond to medical. At 3500, Clarkona Road. Morgan and Morgan. Cross streets are intersection of Stone Road and Gilliam Road. Engine 28, Rescue 28. OCFR 7. Timeout 2348.
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1: 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Cross streets are intersection of Atala Street and Avalon Road. Quint 48. OCFR 9. Timeout 23:49.

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1: 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Quint 67, Rescue 67. OCFR 3. Timeout 2350.
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0: We were not able to pinpoint what caused the alarm to go off. 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Alarm was able to be reset with no issues. 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

0: 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OCFR 9. Timeout 2354.
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0: 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Thanks, Robo. Thanks, Dick. MR-167 on the scene, you can come to fire.
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2: Engine 84, Rescue 84, Captain 6. Respond to potentially violent situation. At 1138, St. Nicholas Avenue. Cross streets are intersection of Luke Street and Matthew Street. Engine 84, Rescue 84, Captain 6. OCFR 3. Time of 0008.

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1: 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Patient has a knife, and the caller stated the patient attempted to stab him, unknown injuries. They did advise to stage.
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Rescue 71. Respond to auto accident. At intersection of Narcoosi Road and East State Road 528. Engine 71. Rescue 71. OCFR 3. Timeout 0022.

0: 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Residential fire alarm. At 4023 Newman Street. 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

Engine 71, Rescue 71, vehicle accident on Narcoosie Road and 528. FHP advises it's on Narcoosie near the 528 exit. It's a 47-year-old male with a foot injury for a hit-and-run dark Honda Accord versus unknown vehicle. Airbags were deployed.

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5: 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Cross streets are intersection of Spearfish Avenue and Patricia Drive. 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
1: 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Rescue 71, come around this once you get a chance.
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Cross streets are intersection of North Lakewood Avenue and East Silver Star Road. Engine 25, Rescue 26. OCFR 7. Timeout 0033. Engine 57, Rescue 54, respond to medical, at 8738, International Drive, Avant. Cross streets are intersection of State Road 528 off-ramp west and Interstate for off-ramp east. Engine 57, Rescue 54, OCFR 5, timeout 0033.

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At 4022, Seabridge Drive. Cross streets are intersection of Showalter Drive and Kingsgate Drive. 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
1: The vehicle involved in the accident was moved off the roadway and marked in front of 4313 Elderberry. We also marked and tied off the power pole and the hydrant that's at the corner. Unable to locate any patients, they're going to have to wait for FHP or SO to do a report.
0: It's incredible.
1: We're available for another call on our first two if you have it.
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1: 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Also, you so requested us to stage 039.

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F0, Interstate 4, MM70WBI4. Cross streets are intersection of Interstate 4 off ramp west and Interstate 4 on ramp west. Engine 54, Rescue 52, OCFR 5. Timeout 0040.

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2: 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Currently sleeping.

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0: 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Again, the other vehicle has fled the scene. 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
1: 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At 6943, Weingard Road. Cross streets are intersection of American Heritage Parkway and Creekwood Drive. Engine 53, rescue 53. OCFR 5. Timeout 0048. Engine 70, rescue 70. 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At 5579, South Orange Avenue. 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Cross streets are intersection of South Orange Avenue and Hansel Avenue. Engine 70, rescue 70. OCFR 5. Time, out 0049.
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Rescue 8.

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Captain 4, respond to delayed offload at 52 Underwood Street, OMC Orlando Regional Medical Center, OMC. Cross streets are intersection of Cool Avenue and Lucerne Terrace. Captain 4, OCFR 5, timeout 03:20.

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1: 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Rescue 8.

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Respond to potentially violent situation. At 9939, Surrey Ridge Road. Cross streets are intersection of Kentucky Derby Drive and Cananaro Court. Engine 81, Rescue 81, Battalion 5. OCFR 3. Timeout 0323.

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4: Missouri Ridge Road, crossing of Kentucky Derby Drive. OCS is responding for a heated verbal between two females and a male. One of the patients was pushed and is bleeding. Unknown if awake and breathing. Scene is not secure. 326.

0: Battalion 5 and 81 unit staging. SCSO on scene. Who'd be looking for a patient?
1: 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Virginia 81, Rescue 81, Battalion 5, you can cancel.
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At 14568, Sidling Road. Cross streets are intersection of dead end and in Name Street. Engine 21, Rescue 37. OCFR 9. Timeout 0341.

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Cross streets are intersection of East Palm Valley Drive and Lantania Place. Engine 65. OCFR 3. 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
3: 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Engine 51, Rescue 51, OCFR 5, timeout 0357.

0: 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Rescue 12. Difficulty breathing. At 2119, Lake Deborah Drive. Alvista Metro West Apartments 13. Cross streets are Piazza Grande Avenue and South Hiawassee Road. Engine 12. Rescue 12.
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0: 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Respond to auto accident. At intersection of South Orange Blossom Trail and West Oak Ridge Road. Rescue 151. OCFR 5. 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
0: 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Cross streets are intersection of Silver Star Road and Burroughs Drive. Engine 43, rescue 43, OCFR 7, timeout 0400.

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At 4418, Martin's Way. Village Park 10. 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Engine 9, Rescue 9.

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Respond to fire service incident. At intersection of Boreas Drive and Hira Drive. Quint 68. OCFR 3. Timeout 0424.

Orange County, Quinn 68, confirm response on fire 3. Quinn 68, confirm response on fire 3. Quinn 68, outside fire on Boreas Drive and Hera Drive near the wooded area. Caller advised they saw smoke behind the house. Unknown what's burning.

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0: 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At 1822, Meadow Pond Way. Cross streets are intersection of Rhode Island Wood Circle and Mandeville Drive. Quint 55. Rescue 55. OCFR 5. Timeout 0432.
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At 15145, Spinnaker Cove Lane. Cross streets are intersection of Dead End and Tourpont Boulevard. Engine 21, Rescue 24. OCFR 9. Timeout 0434.

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1: 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It's still smoldering. 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

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At 1012, West Smith Street. 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Rescue 3.

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1: 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Cross streets are intersection of Sunbridge Parkway and South County Road 13. Engine 86, OCFR 5, timeout 0520.
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2: 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At 5828, Hazeltine National Drive. 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Engine 8, Rescue 8.
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2: 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Engine 30, Rescue 30. OCFR 7. Timeout 0535.

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Respond to medical. At 420, Roper Road. Unit 117. The summit of Winter Garden. Cross streets are intersection of Winter Garden Vineland Road and Winter Grove Boulevard. Rescue 22, Tower 22. OCFR 9. Timeout 0553.

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Rescue 2.

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0: 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At 6651, Vineland Road. Cross streets are intersection of Lake King Drive and Turkey Lake Road. 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OCFR 9. 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

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Engine 56, Rescue 56. OCFR 5. Timeout 0602.

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At 4578, South Kirkman Road, Davida. Cross streets are Conroy Road and Pine Shadows Parkway. 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
2: 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Cross streets are intersection of Woodbury Oaks Drive and Woodbury Road. 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OCFR 3. Timeout 0620.

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1: 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For a 71-year-old female who rolled off the bed. Patient is responding normally. Unknown exactly where her injury is. Advised she has some hip and pelvis pain. Patient weighs 200. Also advised there's dog poop in front of the door if you can avoid it.

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0: 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Respond to medical yellow, Path 2. At 1840, Palmer Avenue. Cross streets are Pine View Circle.
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1: Okay. This is Sue Rescue, Sue Medical Yellow, 1840 Palmer Avenue, 1840 Palmer Avenue. It's reference to a medical pendant push alarm. I attempted to call the patient, but no answer.

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0: 86. The scene has been left with the responder. We spoke to Officer the Fire Marshal. They spoke to the responder. We're not able to get a reset on the alarm. We did not find any hazards. Engine 86 will be returning.
1: Scene left with responder. Fire Marshal Office spoke to responder. We're unable to get a reset on the alarm. No hazards. 647. 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

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At intersection of South Rio Grande Avenue and Holden Avenue. 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Timeout 0652.

Extension 50, Rescue 50, Medical of South Rio Grande Avenue and Holden Avenue. Responding for a red Kia that is in the turning lane to Holden. Driver is slumped over. 655.

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0: 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At 5212 Eggleston Avenue. College Park Towers 2. Cross streets are intersection of Rankin Avenue and Van Ness Street. Engine 41. Rescue 141. OCFR 7. 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Out 0707. 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At 3855, South John Young Parkway. Booking and Release Center. Cross streets are intersection of 38th Street and 39th Street. Engine 50. Rescue 50. OCFR 5. Timeout 0707.
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0: 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At 1804, Summerfield Road. Cross streets are Dunraven Drive, South Lakemont Avenue.
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It's called in a fourth party. They're not on scene. They got a call from the patient's husband advising of an 80-year-old female, unknown problem at this time.

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At 2953, Southgate Terrace. Cross streets are intersection of Dead End and Lake Stanley Road. Engine 43, Rescue 43. 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

0: Whiskey 43, engine 43, responding to a medical, 2953 Southgate Terrace, Cross Street, Lake Stanley Road. 20-year-old male, awake and breathing, having a chest pain and vomiting. 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
1: 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Loud and clear. Good morning, loud and clear as well. Thank you.

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0: 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Respond to medical. At 911, Hoffner Avenue. Cross streets are intersection of Hansel Avenue and Bear Court. Engine 70. 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
2: 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Engine 54, rescue 54, OCFR 5, timeout 0733.

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Patient is a diabetic and is requesting to get his sugar checked. 734.

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Cross streets are intersection of Dead End and Woodbury Oaks Drive. Engine 80, Rescue 80. OCFR 3. Timeout 0742.

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Respond to medical. At 12506, Windy Pond Loop. Unit 207. Cross streets are intersection of East Weatherby Road and Rainstream Court. Quint 55. Rescue 55. OCFR 5. Timeout. 0749.

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0: 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Both vehicles are located in the median. Mark the fire line tape. Both units are turn one.
1: One refusal, one NPR. Vehicles in median marked with fire line tape, 752.

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Cross streets are intersection of Dr. Phillips Boulevard and Hinson Street. Quint 31, Rescue 31. OCFR 9. Timeout 0754.

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0: 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We responded earlier and there was no vehicle accident in the area that left the scene.
1: No progress, D66, I'm a complete returning to 1.
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Cross streets are intersection of Union Street and State Road 520 off ramp. Engine 82, Rescue 82. OCFR 3. Time of 0758. Quint 55. Respond to automatic fire alarm. At 2351, J. Lawson Boulevard. Cross streets are intersection of John Harris Circle and Boggy Creek Road. Quint 55. OCFR 5. Time of 0758.

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Responding for a 21-year-old male, conscious and breathing, who feels like he's having a heart attack, plenty of pain in the arm and numbness in the hands, as well as heaviness in the chest, at 801.

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0: Chris Reedy, go ahead. Chris Reedy's going to be up here, and it's a stroke alert. So we'll be transferring one.
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OCFR 3. Timeout 0807.

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0: 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Do you require my assistance on scene?
1: That's a negative. We're assessing the patient right now. She has a DNR. I got the paperwork in my hand.
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2: Tower 10, Rescue 10, Hemorrhage, at 6550, Adventure Way, Cabana Bay Continental Building 4. Cross streets are Hollywood Way and I-4 on ramp west and I-4 off ramp west. Tower 10, Rescue 10.

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3: 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Rescue 63. Respond to medical. At 1916. Traffic Bay Court. Cross streets are intersection of dead end and Amethyst Lane. Engine 63. Rescue 63. OCFR 3. Timeout 0816.

Bandit 63, Rescue 63, responding for a medical Delta at 1916 Tropic Bay Court, crossroads of Amethyst Lane, responding for a 55-year-old male, conscious and breathing, who is disoriented and having issues with speech. Patient was last seen normal at 8 a.m. at 8:18.

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Respond to automatic fire alarm. At 214:38, Hobby Horse Lane. Cross streets are intersection of Reindeer Road and Jingle Road. Engine 84. OCFR 3. Timeout 0820. Engine 1, AMR 161, auto accident with injury, at 519, North Magnolia Avenue, Masters Realty. Cross streets are East Amelia Street and East Concord Street. Engine 1, AMR 161,

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Rescue 47. 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Engine 47. Rescue 47. OCFR 7. Timeout 0822. Engine 81. Rescue 81. 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At intersection of Rivercrest Court and North Dean Road. Engine 81. Rescue 81. OCFR 3. Timeout 0822.

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Air 2, can you show me a route to training? Air 2.

Engine 81, Rescue 81, responding for a medical Charlie at Rivercrest Court and North Dean Road. Responding for an approximate 42-year-old female, conscious and breathing, who wasn't feeling well and collapsed. Patient has had a recent blood transfusion. Arms have been swelling. She is also feeling dizzy. She does have a history of heart problems and is complaining of abdominal pain. Patient will be lying on the floor wearing a red shirt. Caller is wearing a white shirt at 829.

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2: 740 North Weimar Road, second floor, ambiance at Maitland Assisted Living, Cross Street, Hope Road, 55-year-old male, awake and breathing, fell using his walker. 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
1: 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Maple Street. Cross streets are Clouser Avenue and North Westmoreland Drive. Engine 3. Rescue 3.

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0: 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At 654, North Econ Trail. 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Palm Garden of Orlando. Cross streets are intersection of Shepton Street and Valencia College Lane. Engine 81, Rescue 83. OCFR 3. Time of 0842.
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0: 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Respond to medical. At intersection of Old Cheney Highway and Citrus Gardens Drive. Engine 66. Rescue 66. OCFR 3. 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
0: 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OCFR 5. Time of 0844.
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0: 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Medic 1. OCFR 3. 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Engine 30. Respond to automatic fire alarm. At 7175 West Colonial Drive. Cross streets are intersection of West Colonial Drive and River Oaks Drive. 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

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At 546, Freeshore Drive. Cross streets are intersection of Dead End and Rouse Road. Engine 83, Rescue 67. OCFR 3. Time of 0854.

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0: 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Engine 56, Rescue 56, OCFR 5. Timeout 0900. Cross streets are Underwood Street and Columbia Street. Engine 101, Rescue 7.
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0: 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Engine 54, Rescue 54, OCFR 5. Time, out 0902.
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0: 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Cross streets are intersection of El Prado and Chickasaw Farms Lane. Quint 68, OCFR 3. Timeout 0903.

0: 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Rescue 83 is transport up 1 at Bid East. For return.
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1: 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You can show me clear of 8959 West Colonial Drive, can you be further to Sandy Valley?
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At 4106, Floralwood Court. Cross streets are intersection of Meadowwood Street and Dead End. 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OCFR 5. 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Engine 43, Rescue 43, respond to medical. At 8042, Country Run Parkway. Cross streets are intersection of Hazel Grove Drive and Maple Grove Drive. Engine 43, Rescue 43, OCFR 7, time of 0911.

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0: 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OCS is responding, 914.
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4: 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Cross streets are intersection of Wallace Road and Harley Street. Quint 31, Rescue 31, OCFR 9, time of 0920.

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Medic 161. Injury from a fall, non-emergency. At 12272, Pescara Lane. Cross streets are Lower Villajuap Circle and Dead End. Engine 16. Medic 161.

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Respond to medical. At 1625, Beulah Road. West Orange HI. Cross streets are intersection of Marshall Farms Road and Sunburst Cove Lane. Rescue 24, Tower 22. OCFR 9. Timeout, 0923.

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0: 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At 8550, McCoy Road. Cross streets are known in Narcosi Road. Engine 15. Rescue 15.
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0: 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Engine 54, Rescue 52, OCFR 5, Timeout 0928.
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2: 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Highway 30, same traffic.
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2: 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Cross streets are intersection of University Boulevard and Dead End. Rescue 63, OCFR 3, timeout 0932.

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0: 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I did make contact with the property. 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
1: SMO 26, we just received the signal. 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There was no zone or area listed.
0: Understood. What address came through?
1: That address, but for Lake Olympia Square.
0: Okay, they didn't specify an A or a B, correct? They just said 1531.
1: Let me verify with the call taker. Hold on a second.

0: 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Just the address and Lake Olympia Square.
1: Understood, thank you. You can show me clear of this location, and anything further is going to be valid.
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4: 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Alarm's been reset. We're going to be returning to work.
3: 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Alarm's been off due to construction. 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Alarm's been reset. 939.

0: 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We've been canceled by AMR on scene. She'll survive.
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2: 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Cross streets are intersection of Shepton Street and Valencia College Lane. 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
3: 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Squad 4, OCFR 3, timeout 0942.
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3: Fire alarm at 14535 Starwater Road. Cross streets are intersection of Dead End and Southwood Loop. Engine 32. OCFR 9. Timeout 0942. Medigate. Respond to medical at 7019 Delroy Street. Unit Lot 14. Cross streets are intersection of Dead End and Marianne Street. Medicaid. OCFR 7. Timeout 0942. Engine 43. Respond to medical at 7019 Delroy Street. Unit Lot 14. Cross streets are intersection of Dead End and Marianne Street. Engine 43. OCFR 7. Timeout 0943.

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0: 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At 1552, Antigua Bay Drive. Cross streets are intersection of Avergill Isle Drive and Islebrook Drive. Quint 55, Rescue 55. OCFR 5. Time of 0944.
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0: 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We're waiting on parent for refusal.
1: Understood. Idle Drive, responding for a 75-year-old male that's not conscious and has an elevated breathing rate. Was found on the ground after trying to mow the lawn. 948.

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1: That's affirmative. It's at the FACP zone at 992.
2: 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At 10538, rocking a run. Cross streets are intersection of Coyola Court and dead end. Engine 83, rescue 83. 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
1: Rescue 83, medical Delta 10538, rocking a run, crossing of Coahuila Court, responding for a 90-year-old female, conscious and breathing, who's not feeling well, and presenting with symptoms similar to a previous stroke the patient's had. 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Symptoms came on around 5 minutes ago at 9:53.
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0: 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At 111, Charlotte Street. Cross streets are intersection of South Dillard Street and Charles Street. Engine 24, Rescue 22. 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At 5238, Pope Road. Cross streets are intersection of Clarkona Okoe Road and National Street. Quint 40, Medic 3. OCFR 7. 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Engine 58. Respond to automatic fire alarm. At 11120, Lakeshore Reserve Drive. Cross streets are intersection of Dead End and South John Young Parkway. Engine 58. OCFR 5. 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
5: 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Tower 1, rescue 2.

0: 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Respond to auto accident. At intersection of North Clark Road and East Silver Star Road. Rescue 25. OCFR 7. Timeout 10-0-0.
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0: 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Cross streets are intersection of Prairie Meadows Drive and Los Alamitos Court. Quint 55, Rescue 58, OCFR 5, timeout 10-01.

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0: 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Cross streets are intersection of Silver Star Road and Burroughs Drive. Engine 42, Rescue 142. OCFR 7. 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
2: 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Cross streets are intersection of San Domingo Road and Sunnyland Drive. Engine 43, OCFR 7. 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

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West Gore Street. 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AMR 161.

0: 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At 52, West Gore Street. 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
4: Respond to medical at 2733 South Fern Creek Avenue, Primrose Center. Cross streets are intersection of East Michigan Street and East Ileana Street. Engine 72, Rescue 72, OCFR 5. Timeout 1016.
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0: 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Cross streets are intersection of Bridgewater Crossings Boulevard and Dead End. Engine 34. Rescue 34. OCFR 9. Time up 10:18. Engine 51. Rescue 141. Respond to medical. At 202 Dudley Street. Cross streets are intersection of West Washington Street and West Jefferson Street. Engine 51. Rescue 141. 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
3: 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He stated he is 53 years old, so this is going to be the same place that the caller was talking about. There's no injuries, no hazards, no patient. We're returning.
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1: 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Rescue 12440, responding to medical, 6767 Round Lake Road, Elders of Mount Dora, Cross Street, Round Lake Road. 70-year-old female, weak and breathing, short of breath, nurses with the patient, 1020.
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0: 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At 4214, Raleigh Street. Cross streets are intersection of Amherst Avenue and Aaron Avenue. Engine 43, Medic 5, OCFR 7, time up 10:21.

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5: 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At 11514, Robbie's Drive. Cross streets are intersection of Riverton Drive and Riverton Drive. Rescue 67. OCFR 3. Timeout 1023.
6: NOAACOM Rescue 83, AMR 183. Sick person, inbound flight, United. NOAACOM Rescue 83, AMR 183, sick person, 847, inbound, United flight. Respond on TAC 2, 1042.
5: 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Quint 55, Rescue 76. OCFR 5. 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
5: 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Cross streets are intersection of Lee Street and Southwest Moreland Drive. Rescue 51. OCFR 5. Timeout 1024.
6: Me for a 54-year-old female, shortness of breath and dizzy, on O2, no further information.
5: D Boulevard. Cross streets are intersection of University Boulevard and High Tech Avenue. Quint 67. OCFR 3. Timeout 1024.
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1: 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Cross Street of Riverton Drive responding for a 67-year-old male conscious and breathing, complaining of body aches and diabetes. Patient is behaving and breathing normally at 1026. Orange County, the last unit on fire 3, repeat. Your transmission was cut off by the third repeat.
2: Rescue 63, clearing. 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
5: 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Cross streets are Cinder Lane Parkway and Winter Rose Drive. Engine 9, Rescue 9.
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0: 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It's not showing any alarms now. We're going to call this a good intent.
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2: 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Cross streets are intersection of Rose Avenue and North Orange Blossom Trail. Rescue 40, OCFR 7. Time of 1034. Tower 15, Rescue 15. Injury from a fall non-emergency. At 9236, Randall Park Boulevard. MAA Randall Lakes 11. Cross streets are Macarus Street and Randall Walk Street. Tower 15. It's 15. 35.
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0: 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I copy trauma alert. Can you give me the criteria?
2: Yeah, we got two blue criteria. The patient's over age 55, and we have a probable long bone fracture to the left femur.
0: Okay, copy.
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4: 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Cross streets are intersection of Consulate Drive and Principal Row. Engine 53, Rescue 73. 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Timeout 10:42.

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0: 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Cross streets are intersection of Carpenter Road and Grissom Road. 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At 7623 East Colonial Drive. Cross streets are intersection of North Golden Rock Road and Fabian Avenue. 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
0: 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At 1810 East Adams Drive. Cross streets are intersection of Adams Drive and Northwind Road. Engine 47. OCFR 7. 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
1: 34, go ahead.
0: Jay, can you let vehicle maintenance know that I need, that I'm having some issues with the rescue? If they could give me a call back at the unit phone to see what I have, what we can do after transporting this patient. Copy?
1: Understood.
2: 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We're clearing Ellison for hospital. 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
2: Engine 63, Rescue 63, be advised, the address for your call has changed to the intersection of Harrell Road and East Colonial Drive, just east of Chickasaw Trail on Colonial.
3: 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Cross streets are intersection of Richmond Avenue and Blackwood Avenue. Engine 39. Rescue 33, OCFR 7, time, out 10:53.
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At 5201, Curry Ford Road, Conway Lakes. Cross streets are Curry Avenue and Lockwood Avenue. Engine 11, Rescue 11.

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2: 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Cross streets are intersection of dead end and concourse Quai South. 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OCFR 7. Timeout 10:55. 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At 4452, Piedmont Street. Cross streets are intersection of South Ivy Lane and Campanella Avenue. Engine 43. Medicaid. OCFR 7. Timeout 10:56.
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4: 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Patient has fluid in his lungs. Nurses with the patient, 10:57.
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3: 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Engine 24, Rescue 24, OCFR 9, time of 10:58. 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At 9562, East Colonial Drive. Cross streets are intersection of Wasua Court and East Colonial Drive. Rescue 63. 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Engine 63. Respond to medical. At 9562, East Colonial Drive. Cross streets are intersection of Wasua Court and East Colonial Drive. Engine 63. OCFR 3. 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

0: Engine 63, Rescue 63, Captain 5, responding for a medical alpha at 7-Eleven, head 9562 East Colonial Drive, cross street of Rosewalk Court, and responding for a 30-year-old male, conscious and breathing, who advised he feels like he's going to die, and his eyes are rolling back, and patient did... Okay, so it is responding as well, due to the patient being verbally at 1100 hours.
1: Where's my patient contact? 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

0: 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Cross streets are intersection of Dorsher Road and North Apopka Vineland Road. Rescue 43, OCFR 7, timeout 1101.
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0: 37. Respond to auto accident at intersection of East Samoran Boulevard and South Aurora Drive. Engine 27. Rescue 27. OCFR 7. Timeout 1101. Engine 4. 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Engine 101. Engine 6. Tower 1. Tower 2. Rescue 2. Hazmat 1. District 1. District 2. AC 1. High-rise fire at 2501 North Orange Avenue, Advent Health Cancer Institute. Cross streets are East Winter Park Street and East Rollins Street. Engine 4, Engine 9, Engine 101, Engine 6, Tower 1, Tower 2, Rescue 2, Hazmat 1, District 1, District 2, AC 1. Respond auto SB 3.
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0: Avalon Park West Boulevard and Avalon Park East Boulevard. Quint 87. OCFR 3. Timeout 1103.
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5: 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Is the third floor women's restroom.
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0: 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At 3646, Baronet Drive. Cross streets are intersection of Lorenzo Avenue and Yosemite Drive. Engine 42, rescue 142. OCFR 7. Timeout 1109.
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6: 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We're in the cancer center, the north side, with security. 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
4: 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We actually had a neighbor come by, call her cell phone. 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
2: Tower 2 Command, we were just told that they were doing some construction on the bathrooms above the one in question. We're going to head up there and take a look.
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2: 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Hey, we're in the bathroom above you. They were using a grinder to grind some cast iron pipe. We have an odor up here. I think this is going to be the cause.
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0: 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Q54, OCFR 5, timeout 1124. Quint 67. Respond to automatic fire alarm. At 12101, University Boulevard. Cross streets are intersection of University Boulevard and High Tech Avenue. Quint 67. OCFR 3. Timeout 1124.
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0: 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Cross streets are Lee Road, Orlando Avenue.
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0: 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Cross streets are intersection of Verna Street and East Revision Street. Engine 23, Rescue 23, OCFR 9. Timeout 1126.
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1: 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You might have to send another unit. We have a 15-minute ETA.
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3: 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Injury from a fall at 1021 Yates Street. Cross streets are North Westmoreland Drive and Reading Drive. Rescue 12.
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0: 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Orlando Fire Department 01. Cross streets are Big House Lane, South Orange Avenue and East Central Boulevard and North Orange Avenue. 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

0: 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There's no hazard. 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
1: 1-6.
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3: 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They're going to be closer. We'll keep responding to the auto accident along with Rescue 8.
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2: 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Rescue 3.

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At 3028, South Rio Grande Avenue. Para West Apartments. Cross streets are 30th Street and LB McLeod Road. Engine 7, Rescue 12.

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3: 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Vehicles have been marked with fire line tape and moved off the roadway. Engine Rescue 71, returning to 1.
1: Engine 71, obtained 1 patient refusal, 2 MDRs. Vehicles have been marked with fire line tape and moved off the roadway. Returning to 1 at 1148.

0: 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At 242, Florida Avenue. Cross streets are intersection of Winter Street and Somerset. Engine 24, Rescue 24, OCFR 9. Timeout 11:49.
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0: 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Respond to delayed offload. 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Cross streets are intersection of Cool Avenue and Lucerne Terrace. Captain 4. OCFR 5. Timeout 11:57. Engine 56. Rescue 56. 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At 12400, International Drive. Cross streets are intersection of Vistana Resort Terrace and Crossland Drive. Engine 56. Rescue 56. OCFR 5. Timeout 11:57. 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Engine 39, Rescue 26, OCFR 7, time, out 11:58.
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0: 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Cross streets are intersection of Aloma Avenue and Raiders Run. Engine 63, Rescue 63, OCFR 3. Timeout 11:58. Captain 7, respond to potentially violent situation. At 12400, International Drive. 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Cross streets are intersection of Vistana Resort Terrace and Crossland Drive. Captain 7. OCFR 5. Timeout 11:58. Engine 86. Respond to fire service incident. At 20141 Quinlan Street. Cross streets are intersection of Baker Avenue and Abney Avenue. Engine 86. OCFR 3. Timeout 11:59.
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3: The trees in front of this address are on fire. 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Unknown the size of area burning at 1201.
2: Attention all units, the heat index is 99 degrees Fahrenheit.
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6: Respond to fire service incident at 14223 Forest Oaks Drive. Cross streets are intersection of Pebble Beach Boulevard and Tuckerway Court. Engine 82. OCFR 3. Timeout 1202.
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0: 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Cross street of Pebble Beach Boulevard and Tuckaway Court. 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
3: 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Respond to medical. At 4440, Gatlin Grove Drive. Cross streets are intersection of Conway Road and Ironstone Circle. Engine 72. Rescue 72. OCFR 5. Timer 1205. Cross streets are Gay Road, West Webster Avenue. Automatic fire alarm. At 3071, Aria Circle. Cross streets are intersection of New Creek Avenue and New Creek Avenue. Quint 55. OCFR 5. Timer 1206.
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3: 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Respond to animal rescue. At 14223, Forest Oaks Drive. Cross streets are intersection of Pebble Beach Boulevard and Tuckerway Court. Engine 80. 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Timer 1206.
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3: 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At 1158, Grove Street. Cross streets are intersection of Grove Street and Dead End. 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Rescue 47. 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Timeout 1206.
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3: 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Cross streets are intersection of Vistana Resort Terrace and Crossland Drive. 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Timeout 1208.
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0: 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At 460 North Orlando Avenue. Cross streets are intersection of West Hoove Avenue and West Webster Avenue. Rescue 45. 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Timeout 1210.
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0: 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At 20141, Quinlan Street. Cross streets are intersection of Baker Avenue and Avenue Avenue. Engine 82. OCFR 3. Timeout 1211.
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1: 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Engine 66. Rescue 66. Respond to medical. At 2000, North Samoran Boulevard. Aventus Orlando South Wing. Cross streets are intersection of Royal Pine Boulevard and Century 21 Boulevard. Engine 66. Rescue 66. OCFR 3. Timeout 1215.
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5: 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Cross streets are intersection of U.S. Highway 441 South and U.S. Highway 441 North. Captain 3. OCFR 5. Timeout 1221.
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5: 7, Ivory Way. Cross streets are intersection of Egan Drive and South Goldenrod Road. Quint 68, Rescue 68, OCFR 3. Timeout 1222.
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5: 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Respond to automatic fire alarm. At 9931, Peddler's Way. Cross streets are intersection of Kendall Drive and Dunwich Avenue. Quint 67. OCFR 3. Timeout 1224.
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5: Captain 4, respond to delayed offload. At 52, Underwood Street. 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Cross streets are intersection of Cool Avenue and Lucerne Terrace. Captain 4, OCFR 5. Timeout 12:24.
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13: Tatna 4 on fire, responded to delayed offload.
1: 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Has a head injury, there's no bleeding, responding normally. Patient weighs approximately 210 pounds. Advised the door is going to be unlocked and there's a small dog in the home. 1225.
14: 34, copy. 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
9: Also, NJ6 to Woods 86, put some foam in that tank.
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5: Boulevard and Martinwood Drive. Rescue 43. OCFR 7. Timeout 1227.
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7: 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She fell and incoherent. Dizziness with the fall. Not responding normally. Patient weighs 140 pounds, 1228. Rescue 43, responding to a medical, 4816 Sigwood Lane, Cross Street, Ashland Boulevard. OCSO is on scene with a 15-year-old female with bruising on her face due to battery. 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
5: 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Cross streets are intersection of Pope Road and Rose Avenue. Quinn 40, Medic 3. OCFR 7. Timeout 1228.
9: Captain 3's on warning quarters.
5: 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Engine 26, Rescue 28. OCFR 7. Timeout 1229.

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0: Gretzky 71 is transporting 1 to Airport North. So, Base Count 1. Engine 71 is going to be a little en route to pick up Ryder.
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3: 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We're at the station. 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
6: 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At 2918 University Acres Drive. Cross streets are intersection of Buck Road and Dead End. Quint 67. OCFR 3. Time of 1236. Apartments 480. Cross streets are West Amelia Street and Federal Street. Engine 1. Tower 2. District 1. Respond on OFD 3. 7. Cross streets are intersection of East Land Street Road and East Cypress Street. Engine 73. Rescue 73. OCFR 5. Time of 1236.
5: Got it. Rescue 68, transport 1 East. 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
6: 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Hazelwood Drive. Cross streets are intersection of Forest City Road and Dead End. Engine 41, Rescue 141, OCFR 7. Timeout, 1237. Engine 23, Rescue 23. Respond to medical at 654 Bethune Avenue. Cross streets are intersection of East Bay Street and Kenny Court. Engine 23, Rescue 23, OCFR 9. Time of 1237.
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0: Thank you, 731 County. Are we canceled on this call?
1: Rescue 15 Orlando, RMCT is down. 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Are we the closest unit?
2: 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Y'all can return.
3: Unknown. 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
5: Let me see. Rescue 47 is coming from the Winter Park area with a 42-year-old male. Rescue 47 will come up with further. I shouldn't be.

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0: Command, I'm on the line with the Department of Forestry now, and they said their units are already on scene.
1: Engine 86, Engineer to Command, Forestry just pulled up behind Engine 86. They're walking to you.
0: Orange County copies.
2: I don't want to see it. Spoke at 151. They're about to get a room momentarily. I'm going to be returning.
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5: 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Rescue 41, Squad 3. OCFR 7. 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
4: 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Rescue 41, Canyon. Rescue 43,
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2: 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At 5332, Long Road, the aisle. Cross streets are Teresa Road and Worth Street. Engine 9, Rescue 9.
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0: 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Weakness and spasms, shortness of breath after taking a Ozempic, not breathing normally. Doors unlocked, 1246. Engine 41, go ahead.
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1: 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They're still waiting on it?
0: 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They're waiting.
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3: 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Maxwell Terrace 720. 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

0: 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At 5386, Silver Star Road. 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Cross streets are intersection of dead end and Silver Star Road. Engine 42, Rescue 42. OCFR 7. 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
0: 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Cross streets are intersection of Hemlock Drive and Argo Woodway. Engine 27, Rescue 27. OCFR 7. 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
0: 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Unit 67. Cross streets are intersection of University Park Drive and South San Juan Boulevard. Engine 66, Rescue 141. OCFR 3. Timeout 1257.
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0: 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Cross streets are intersection of South Blueford Avenue and Blackwood Avenue. Engine 39, Rescue, 26, OCFR 7, timeout 1258.
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0: 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Responding for a 3-year-old female, conscious and breathing, who fell on the bunk bed and is now bleeding from the mouth and has a knot on her head at 1300 hours.
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0: G26-139, responding to a medical, 3100 Old Vernon Garden Road, Building 100, Apartment 111, Avenir at the Oaks, Cross Street South, Blueford Avenue. 70-year-old female, awake and breathing, fell yesterday, thinks she fractured her hip. Patient weighs 100 pounds. 1301. Medic 4-41, responding to a patient assist, 1107 Wisconsin Avenue, Cross Street, Miller Avenue. 100-year-old female, awake and breathing, fell. No injuries. 1302.
5: 27 contact.
0: 27 contact, 1302. Terrain, go ahead.
6: I'm going to terminate command. I'll be returning. The other units will be selecting 3.
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6: 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After the line is plowed, then it'll go and do a walk around, and then it'll be clearing on the radio when they're ready.
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Cross streets are intersection of University Park Drive and South Samoran Boulevard. Rescue 66. OCFR 3. Timeout 1304.

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1: All right, Orlando. We're walking the complex now. We're not finding that. It's 7:30.
2: What's 82?
3: Tower 7, stand by. Tower... Christian Tower 2. This was supposed to be in front of 7:30 North John Young, according to the Phase 2. I'm still attempting the caller.
1: Okay, check.

0: 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The caller advised someone else to use her phone, and she hung up on me. She had no further information.
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0: Rescue 12.
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2: 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She does not need any medical attention.
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1: Have you found anything down Jay Lawson?
0: Negative. We went about half a mile down the road up to that Cadillac dealership. 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We turned back around and we're turning into this, looks like a little warehouse. We're going to check to see if there's some ice back here.
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1: 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It looks like on the part of the elevator, everything is clear then.
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0: 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We went down to Jay Lawson and nothing found. Even searched the parking lot to the warehouse down the road.
1: Rescue 55.
2: Rescue 55, we're going to make a left right here and we're going to head back down Boggy Creek. There was a semi in the parking lot on the other side of the 417. We'll go ahead and check that out real quick.
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1: 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Engine 86 and with 86 remaining on scene at 1317.
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2: 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As this was originally a first-party caller to OnStar, supervisor advice, keep searching the area. 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
0: 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I believe we see them with the patient.
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0: 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We're back in service. 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We might be closer than 83 units.
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7: 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Cross streets are intersection of Swordfish Lane and DeSoto Avenue. Engine 71, Rescue 71, OCFR 3, timeout 1322.
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0: 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At 3000, Clarkona Road. Unit 311. Cross streets, intersection of Ranger Boulevard and Cindy Boulevard. Medic 3. OCFR 7. Timeout 1325. West Jersey Street and West Michigan Street and East Michigan Street. Engine 5, AMR 161. 01, Oakland Drive. Cross streets are intersection of Ashcroft Loop and Ashcroft Loop. Engine 76, OCFR 5. Timeout 1325. Cross streets are Harrison Avenue and Elizabeth Avenue. Engine 3, Tower 1, District 1. Respond on OFD 3.
1: 5-8, that's shooting down her left side, as well as a head injury at 1326.
2: One, automatic fire alarm, 311 West Princeton Street at the Princeton Elementary School, cross of Harrison. Attempting on premise.
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0: 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At 6828, Hoffner Avenue. Cross streets are intersection of Volusia Drive and Ponderosa Drive. Rescue 68. OCFR 3. Timeout 1326.
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0: 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Cross streets are intersection of Hawaii and Corda Destination Parkway. Engine 57, Rescue 57. OCFR 5. Timeout 1327.
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0: 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Cross streets are intersection of West Colonial Drive and Berry Street. Engine 42, Rescue 42, OCFR 7. 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
0: 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Cross streets are intersection of Volusia Drive and Ponderosa Drive. 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
11: 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We're on scene. 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
5: 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Subject page, Chicago 1, 7101.
1: Engine 71, Rescue 71, transporting 1 to Randall Park. Engine 71 returning at 1335.
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4: 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Leaving the same as those, CSO.
6: 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This will be for a 41-year-old female with injuries from a fall.
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3: 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Engine 71, OCFR 3, timeout 1337.
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3: 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OCFR 5. Timeout 1338.
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First aid, a known non-emergency. At 2462, Lake Deborah Drive. The Deborah Metro West 02. Cross streets are dead end in Piazza Grande Avenue. Rescue 12.

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3: 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Engine 53, Rescue 53, respond to medical at 7900. South Orange Blossom Trail. Cross streets are intersection of Barber Road and West Sand Lake Road. Engine 53. Rescue 53. OCFR 5. Timeout 1348.
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3: 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Person down. At 901 Delaney Avenue, Alcoy's Park. Cross streets are East Gore Street and Annie Street. Engine 5, Rescue 1.

0: 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Person down. 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Alcoyce Park. Cross streets are East Gore Street and Annie Street. 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
0: 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AMR 163, Orange County Engine 31.
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0: 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Engine 15, Medic 161. Injury from A-fall at 10161 Dowden Road, Orlando Healthy R Medical Pavilion, Randall Park. Cross streets are SR 417 off-ramp south and Green Ivy Lane and Lake District Lane and Randall Park Boulevard. Engine 15, Medic 161.
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0: 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IOA Gate 10. Cross streets are Hollywood Way and Royal Pacific Entrance Road and Royal Pacific Entrance Road and the named access road in Hollywood Way. 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
3: 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Difficulty breathing inbound gate 16 at the gate. Welcome to Rescue 83 AMR 204. Difficulty breathing gate 16 on the aircraft at the gate. Respond on TAC 2, 1353.
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At 4700 West Sand Lake Road. 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OCFR 5. 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

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At 16825, East Colonial Drive. 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Cross streets are intersection of Old Cheney Highway and Chuluota Road. Rescue 82. OCFR 3. Timeout 1358.

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0: 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Engine 63, Medic 2. OCFR 3. Timeout 1404.
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0: 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Lowe's. Cross streets are intersection of Wellesley Lake Drive and West Colonial Drive. Engine 43. Rescue 30. OCFR 7. Timeout. 1405.
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1: Engine 5, AMR 161, auto accident with injury, F0, I4E Cayley, Michigan to exit 81. Cross streets are I-4 on ramp east and I-4 east and I-4 east and West Michigan Street. Engine 5, AMR 161.
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2: 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Quint 67, Rescue 67. OCFR 3. 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
3: 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Is that the callback?
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3: 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At 8427, Milano Drive. Cross streets are intersection of Benicia Drive and Maitland Summit Boulevard. Engine 47. OCFR 7. Timer 1419.
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0: 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We have no hazards. We're returning.
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2: 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I have a three-story apartment complex. 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We'll be investigating.
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2: 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IOA Gate 3. 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

0: 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Respond to medical. At 351, North Lake Destiny Road. Cross streets are intersection of dead end and South Hall Lane. Engine 45. Rescue 47. 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
3: 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At 8573, Brunswick Court. Cross streets are Lake Carlisle Boulevard and Dead End. Engine 14.
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0: 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Automatic fire alarm. At 2450, Silver Star Road. Cross streets are Industrial Boulevard and Hanshaw Road. Engine 9.
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1: 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She has conscious breathing and responding normally. Our number is 3209.
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At 1660, South Central Avenue. Cross streets are intersection of Roland Hayes Street and Dead End. Engine 28, Rescue 28. 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

0: 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Respond to fire service incident. At 5555, Round Lake Road. Cross streets are intersection of Harper Valley Road and Onditch Road. Engine 20. OCFR 7. Time of 1440.
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2: 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Respond to fire service incident at 761 Samoa Avenue, Unit 14. Cross streets are intersection of West Colonial Drive and Dead End. Engine 30. OCFR 7. Timer 1441.

0: 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Respond to automatic fire alarm. At 13931, Osprey Links Road. Cross streets are intersection of Osprey Nest Lane and Town Loop Boulevard. Engine 58. OCF R5. 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At 5230, North Orange Blossom Trail. Nassau Bay Apartments 21. Cross streets are All American Boulevard and Winter Rose Drive and Rosamond Drive. Tower 9, Rescue 2. Section of South Lake Cortez Drive and East Evelyn Drive. Quint 40. OCF R7. Time of 1443.
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0: 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Quint 67. 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OCF R3. 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
3: 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Respond to medical. At 10100, International Drive. Cross streets are intersection of Westwood Boulevard and Dead End. Engine 57, Rescue 57, OCFR 5, timer 1445. Engine 66, respond to medical. At 2000, North Samorin Boulevard. Unit 234, Avangard Orlando. Cross streets are intersection of Royal Pine Boulevard and Century 21 Boulevard. Engine 66, OCFR 3, timer 1446.
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0: 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At 761 Samoa Avenue. Unit 14. Cross streets are intersection of West Colonial Drive and Dead End. Technical Rescue 1. OCFR 8. Time of 1449. At 325, Balfour Drive. Cross streets are Anston Road.
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0: 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Cross streets are intersection of New Shadowwood Court and Paradise Isle Drive. Engine 300, Rescue 27. OCFR 7. 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
1: 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At 13931, Osprey Links Road. Cross streets are intersection of Osprey Nest Lane and Town Loop Boulevard. Engine 58. OCFR 5. Timeout 1451.
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1: 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OCFR 7. Timeout 1455.

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0: 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Rescue 84, go ahead. 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
1: Negative. 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
0: Copy. 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
2: 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Cross streets are intersection of Cypress Leaf Drive and Pon Pon Court. Engine 83, Rescue 83, OCFR 3. 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
1: 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Cross streets are intersection of Charleswood Avenue and Buttonwood Street. Medic 7, OCFR 3, time of 1517.
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1: 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Cross streets are intersection of Richmond Avenue and Blackwood Avenue. Engine 25, Rescue 26, OCFR 7, time of 1518.
0: 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It's 1519.
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2: 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You're responding to gate 231. 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
3: 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Engine 61, and Rescue 61. Respond to medical yellow, TAC 2, at 2540, Lee Road.
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0: 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Respond to medical yellow, TAC 2, at 2240 West Fairbanks Avenue. Cross streets are Orange Terrace Drive, Cambridge Boulevard.
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3: 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At 4862, Willow Run West. Cross streets are Dead End and Willow Bend Boulevard and Willow Run. Tower 9, Rescue 9,

0: 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Engine 5, Medic 102.
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0: Engine 5-1, Medic 5, Medical Bravo at Bear Bryant Drive in South John Young Parkway, responding for a 65-year-old male conscious breathing who fell off of his bicycle. It's possible that he was hit by a vehicle, but the caller is unsure, weighs approximately 190 pounds, is bleeding from the head, still on the ground, 1539. 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
3: 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OCFR 3. 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

0: 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No visible damage. 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We'll be investigating.
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1: 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Engine 20, go ahead. Yeah, situation update. Duke's working on the line in the road. We're assisting with traffic. We're just gonna copy. Okay.
2: 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Respond to medical yellow. Cat 2, at 200, St. Andrews Boulevard. Chinook Wallace Road and Harley Street. Quint 31, Rescue 31, OCFR 9. 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
2: 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At intersection of South John Young Parkway and Americana Boulevard. Engine 51, Rescue 51, OCFR 5, time of 16:00.
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0: 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Respond to medical. At 9501, Morton Jones Road. Cross streets are intersection of Woodlawn Cemetery Road and Hempel Avenue. Engine 33, Rescue 33. OCFR 9. Timeout 1602.
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0: 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Unconscious. At 2179, Raper Derry Road. 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Engine 11. Rescue 11.
1: 151 Medical Delta at South John Young and Americana Boulevard. Caller advised that there is a Chevy compact car approximately 100 feet northbound from the light. An approximately 20-year-old male was not moving. Head was down inside of the vehicle, unresponsive. OCSO is en route, 1604.
0: 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Engine 45. OCFR 7. Timeout 1604.
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0: Made one pass down the road with nothing found. We're going to turn around and head back the other direction. 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
1: 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This is just one of the crash detections with a phone.
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2: 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At 5965, Bull Dolphin Lane, Unit 3100. Cross streets are intersection of Spearfish Avenue and Hog Snapper Lane. Engine 71, Rescue 71, OCFR 3. Timeout, 1609.
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0: 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Engine 58. Respond to automatic fire alarm. At 1:40:12, Colonial Grand Boulevard. Cross streets are intersection of Hounsworth Court and Chaseway Lane. Engine 58. OCFR 5. Timeout 16:12. Engine 70. Rescue 70. Respond to medical. At 5268, Laval Drive. Cross streets are intersection of Marsales Oaks Drive and Stratemeyer Drive. Engine 70. Rescue 70. OCFR 5. Timeout 1612.
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1: 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Cross streets are intersection of Foundation Street and Dead End. Engine 81, Rescue 81, OCFR 3, timeout 16:14.
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1: Quinn 55, respond to automatic fire alarm at 13500 South John Young Parkway. Cross streets are intersection of Village Park Drive and Dead End. Quint 55, OCFR 5, timeout 16:14.
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0: 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At 8933, Cherrystone Lane. Cross streets are intersection of Oak Manor Circle and Oak Manor Circle. Rescue 81, Squad 4, Battalion 5. OCFR 3. 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
1: He did.

55, fire alarm at 13500 South John Young Parkway, Crosshair to Village Park Drive. Alarm company advised that this will be the King Crab Orlando responding for a pull station from Zone 2. I contacted the key holder. She is not on property and does not know what's happening. 6019.

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0: 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I'm at the panel right now.
2: Copy.
0: It's all normal. Probably another building, but it's all good here.
2: Engine 58 Orange County, just confirming this is supposed to be building 6 where the alarm was going off.
1: That's affirmative. Building 6, zone 6.

0: Nocomo Marina, stand by for a severe weather warning. Units, the National Weather Service in Melbourne has issued an airport weather warning for both MCO and ORL for wind gusts of up to 35 knots or greater until 5 p.m. GoCom clear at 1621.
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2: Medic 4 1 to RMC, 1621. Lane, crush of Oak Manor Circle. OCSO is on scene with a fight in progress. Unknown injuries, corrections. OCSO is not on scene. OCSO is en route. Fight is in progress. Unknown injuries, and they are requesting FD to stay to 1621. Quint 66. Correction. Quint 67. Sunnyburn Animal Rescue at 12126 Darwin Drive, cross street of Aristotle Avenue and North Alafaya Trail. Caller advised there is a kitten stuck in the engine of a white Toyota sedan. The animal is not sick or injured. At 1621.

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Respond to automatic fire alarm. At 707, Mendon Boulevard. Cross streets are intersection of Mendon Boulevard and John Wesley Way. Engine 63. OCFR 3. Timeout 1623.

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2: Go ahead.
3: It looked like the fire marshal was on scene of this facility doing fire alarm tests. Can you confirm?
2: Okay.
4: There's no alarm going off in the building. 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
2: Good intent, 1624.

0: 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We're staging a ballistic guard in Oak Manor.
1: 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The old Lunar Guard in an old planner at 16285.
2: West Q 81 sent traffic.
1: West Q 81 staging as well.
3: Squad 55 on scene, single story restaurant, nothing showing investigating, 1625.
4: Rescue 68, Captain 5. Respond to potentially violent situation. At 7531, Ranchero Street. Cross streets are intersection of Dalton Avenue and Wolverine Way. Quint 68, Rescue 68, Captain 5. OCFR 3. Timeout 1625. Rescue 55. Respond to medical. At 12100, South John Young Parkway. HCA Hunters Creek. Cross streets are intersection of Whisper Lakes Boulevard and Crystal Commerce Way. Rescue 55. OCFR 5. Timeout 1625. Engine 58. Respond to auto accident. At 12100, South John Young Parkway. HCA Hunters Creek. Cross streets are intersection of Whisper Lakes Boulevard and Crystal Commerce Way. Engine 58. OCFR 5. Timeout 1626.
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4: 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Cross streets are intersection of East Silver Star Road and Charlie and Court. Engine 26. Rescue 26. OCFR 7. Timeout 1626.

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2: 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At 5203, Conway Road, 711. Cross streets are intersection of Conway Road and Kingfish Street. Engine 72, rescue 72. OCFR 5. Timeout 1628. Engine 61, and rescue 45. 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At 460, North Orlando Avenue. Cross streets are Gay Road, West Webster Avenue.

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3: 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Responding for a 65-year-old female, conscious, breathing, who tripped over a wire and hit her face. Still on floor, weighs approximately 217 pounds, 1632.
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4: 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Respond to potentially violent situation. At 10:01, Ocean Breeze Court. Cross streets are intersection of Dead End and Waterhaven Circle. Rescue 85, truck 83, Captain 5. 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Timeout 16:34.

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0: 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Allergic reaction. At 6141, South San Warren Boulevard. Miller's Ale House. 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Engine 8, Rescue 8.
1: 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Patient is complaining of shoulder pain. Assailant is not armed, but is still located inside the structure. OCSO is en route at 1637.

0: 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Cross streets are intersection of West 15th Street and Mark Court. 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OCFR 7. 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At intersection of South Orange Blossom Trail and South State Road 417. 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Rescue 55. 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
0: 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At 3134 Shady Pine Avenue. Cross streets are intersection of Natapine Avenue and Green Needle Drive. Engine 66, Medic 2, OCFR 3, timeout 1639.
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2: At 1415, Bessemer Road. Cross streets are Lafayette Avenue, Chantilly Avenue,

0: 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Respond to medical. At 5800, Joyce Street. Cross streets are intersection of Nanette Drive and East Oak Ridge Road. Rescue 73. OCFR 5. 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

0: 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Unit 102. Cross streets are intersection of Westall Lane and Keller Road. Engine 47. Rescue 47. 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
8: 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Rescue 47, I'm responding to a medical 8700, Maitland Summit Boulevard, apartment 102, Cross Street, Keller Road. 50-year-old female, awake and breathing, has heart rate issues. Not breathing normally, red in color. 1651.
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5: 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Cross streets are intersection of Waterline Road and Weller Boulevard. Engine 76. 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Timeout 1653.
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0: 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Billing SRT, Aspire Health Partners, Car Street, Washington Avenue, 27-year-old male. Awake and breathing, complaining of syncope, episode 1655.
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1: 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Rescue 20 off road.
0: Rescue 20 off road, 1655.

0: 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Patient is clammy, 1656.
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0: Squad 1, Battalion 3. Respond to a known incident type. At intersection of Osceola Parkway and North World Drive. Squad 1, Battalion 3. OCFR 9. Timeout 1657.
1: Ready, stand by. Engine 76, fire alarm at 10247 Dwell Court, cross street of Waterline Road. Caller advised that the alarms were going off for approximately 30 minutes, possibly caused by lightning. No flames or smoke visible. 1657.

0: 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This is going to be in the conservation area, brush area behind this set of townhouses. There's no...
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5: 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Cross streets are intersection of O'Berry Hoover Road and Crescent Boulevard. Engine 80, OCFR 3, timeout 1659.
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5: 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Engine 24, Rescue 24, OCFR 9, timeout 1701.
2: Medic, that's a alert.
5: JD, respond to outside fire at 11601 East Colonial Drive, Kid Plasma. Cross streets are intersection of O'Berry Hoover Road and Crescent Boulevard. Brush 80, OCFR 3, timeout 1701.

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1: 3-2 check.
0: Cross streets are SR 417 South and La Vista Boulevard and La Vista Boulevard and SR 417 on ramp south and SR 417 off ramp south. Rescue 8. Hazmat 1.
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3: Rush 80 responding with engine 80 to an outside fire at the Ted Plasma Plaza at 11601 East Colonial Drive, cross street of O'Berry Hoover Road and Crescent Boulevard. Caller advised they were driving and saw smoke and fire by the store on the left around the corner on the west side of the plaza. Caller believes it possibly was an electrical box but is unsure. Okay, so it's also en route at 1704.
2: Knocked on the window of the Jeep and the driver drove off.
1: But you gotta be good temp, both units turning.
2: Engine 5-2.
4: Rescue 5A, are we canceled to this call?
2: That's affirmative.
4: Copy, returning back to 1.
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0: Rescue 11. Injury. La Vista Boulevard, State Road 417 S Virtual. Cross streets are SR 417 South and La Vista Boulevard and La Vista Boulevard and SR 417 on ramp south and SR 417 off ramp south. District 4.
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2: 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Quince 31, Rescue 31, OCFR 9, timeout 1706.
3: 3-4-1, vehicle auto accident, moderate damage investigated. This will be on the east side of the intersection, 417 Main District.
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3: 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Rescue 84 AMR 204 Caesars Gate 243 out of inbound flight ETS 1718. Respond on PAC 2 at 1708.
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5: 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We have one lane blocked on westbound Lee Vista.
1: 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Is the accident on Lee Vista or is it on the ramp?
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0: 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I have two riders going to Rescue 47 to south. We'll be following for retrieval.
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4: 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Engine 72, Rescue 72, OCFR 5, timeout 1711.
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At 5043, Cassett Avenue. Cross streets are intersection of Liming Avenue and Liming Avenue. 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

AMR 163. 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At 432 East Jersey Street. Cross streets are South Osceola Avenue and Delaney Avenue. AMR 163.

0: Clear 31 Orange County. Vehicles are off the roadway. We've obtained two MVRs. Documents are waiting. OCSO. Clear 31 is returning.
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0: 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Respond to auto accident. At 1080, Grizzly Court. Cross streets are intersection of Cheetah Trail and Dead End. Engine 27, Rescue 27. OCFR 7. Timeout 1720.
1: 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Negate offload.
0: Rescue 35, Chalk 35. Respond to medical. At intersection of Wellington Blue Lane and Vermilion Avenue. Rescue 35, Chalk 35. OCFR 9. Timeout 1720.

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3: 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Cross streets are intersection of Lake Underhill Road and Woodland Lake Drive. Engine 83. Rescue, 85. OCFR 3. Timeout 1723.

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2: Engine 81, rescue 81, respond to medical, at 0, State Road 417, MM26 SBSR 417. Cross streets are intersection of Central Florida Greenway off ramp and State Road 417 on ramp north. Engine 81, rescue 81. OCFR 3, timeout 1727.
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2: 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At 0. State Road 417, MM26 SBSR 417. Cross streets are intersection of Central Florida Greenway off ramp and State Road 417 on ramp, north. Engine 71, Squad 4, Captain 5, Battalion 5, OCFR 4. Timeout 1728. Engine 38. Respond to fire service incident. At intersection of Fountains West Boulevard and Arbor Point Way. Engine 38. OCFR 7. Timeout 1729.
0: 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Rescue 81, Engine 81, confirm response on fire 4. Engine 81, Rescue 81, confirm response on fire 4. Rescue 81, confirm response on fire 4.

0: 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Respond to truck fire. At intersection of Fountains West Boulevard and Arbor Point Way. Engine 26. OCFR 7. Timeout 1730.
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0: 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At 18943, Tunbridge Street. Cross streets are intersection of Edgerton Avenue and Starry Street. Engine 86. Rescue 86. OCFR 3. Time, out 1730. Engine 58. Respond to car fire. At 4140, West Town Center Boulevard. Cross streets are intersection of West Town Center Boulevard and Colonial Grant Boulevard. Engine 58. OCFR 5. Timeout 1731.
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4: Was a passerby. PHP's in route. Auto accident will be located coming from the 417 southbound on the ramp going to eastbound 528 at 1732.

Quint 55. Respond to truck fire. At 4140, West Town Center Boulevard. Cross streets are intersection of West Town Center Boulevard and Colonial Grant Boulevard. Quint 55. OCFR 5. Timeout 1732.

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0: 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At 0, State Road 528, MM8WBSR 528. Cross streets are intersection of McCoy Road and State Road 528 on ramp west. Engine 73, Rescue 73, OCFR 5. Timeout, 1733.
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0: 10, Santa Monica. Just confirming 470 to 528 eastbound ramp, correct?
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3: All SHV troopers heading westbound on 528.
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5: Engine 71 to Battalion 5, we just got on, I think that's 7417. Do you want us to hit the 528 westbound ramp?
3: Yeah, that's perfect.
5: 71, check.
4: Captain 4, respond to potentially violent situation. At 129 Wilmer Avenue. Cross streets are intersection of North Mandrick Street and Wilmer Avenue. Engine 30, Rescue 30, Captain 4, OCFR 7. Timeout 1737.
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0: 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Caller of a vehicle is smoking, gas leaking from the vehicle. Black Jeep, no injuries. 1738.
1: 38 Orange County, fire's knocked down.
0: There's 38, fire knocked down, 1738.
2: Can you give the FHB and advise if they went 417 northbound or southbound for 528?
3: Battalion 5, that's affirmative. I'll call them.
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7: 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At 3864, Parway Road. 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Engine 20, Rescue 120. OCFR 7. Timeout 1740.
0: 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Battalion
3: 5, I just got off the phone with FHP. They confirmed it's on the on-ramp from the northbound 417 to westbound 528.
8: Rescue 81 to engine 81, we just passed it. It was on the right on that off-ramp.
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7: 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Respond to truck fire. At intersection of Fountains West Boulevard and Arbor Point Way. Behind the school. Rescue 26. OCFR 7. Timeout 1741.
2: 10-5, I'm just going to be advised. If you get another call, there's going to be another accident at Lee Vista and 417. 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
3: Battalion 5.
0: Engine 26, assessing one at this time, 1742.
3: Engine 3, Rescue 73, Medical Charlie on the 528 westbound near mile marker 8. Patient is in a white Mitsubishi Outlander with the hazard lights on, pulled over on the right-hand side. Responding for a 50-year-old female, conscious, breathing, advises that she feels very faint. Has a history of AFib and high blood pressure. 1742.
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5: One refusal, two MDRs. Vehicles marked fireline tape. Waiting of CSO will be returned.
3: Engine 72, one refusal, two MDRs. Vehicles marked with fireline tape. Awaiting OCSO, 1742.
0: 864 Parkway Road, Cross Street, Fairbluff Road. 79-year-old female, awake and breathing, complaining of chest pain, has stents in her heart. 1743.

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4: Engine 71, squad 4 was hailing you.
3: Go ahead, squad 4. We're just behind you guys. I was trying to see if you found anything.
5: We haven't found anything. We're just getting off at Gowden to make the flip around to get back on the 417 northbound.
6: Engine 81, incoming units. We went 417 north and went eastbound on the beach line, still nothing found. So those units turned around and coming back north, go westbound on that 528 exchange.
3: Check. Squad 4 is located currently at the eastbound beach line to north or south. 417 will hold here.
7: Battalion 5 Orange County. Where on your cameras are you seeing the turnover vehicle?
8: USD to Orange County. I do have visual confirmation. It is going to be northbound 417 and take the westbound exit to 528. You'll see the overturned vehicle there with FHP. There seems to be someone standing up there as well. We should be momentarily on scene.
4: Last unit on fire 4 is correct. It will be located on the exit right off of northbound 417 going to westbound 528.
9: Respond to medical at 275 South College Avenue. Cross streets are intersection of Orange Street and Lime Street. Engine 41, Rescue 141, OCFR 7. Timeout 1746.

0: Rio County, can you dispatch Moses Hotel 129, Wilmer Ave? We are relocating to a different address with the patient. What advice would you need?
1: Press 241 to Orange County, we'll take that for 141 there, if there isn't aware.
2: Press 41. 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
3: Evening 9, SA 1. Yes, 1. We do confirm that is the location. 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
1: Engine 86, Rescue 86, transporting 1 to Ivanhoe East at 1754. Engine 86, returning. 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

0: 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Cross streets or intersection of Kehoe Boulevard and Novary Hoover Road. Truck, 83, Cap 6. OCFR 30. Time of 1759.
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3: 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We got two vehicles in the roadway. We'll be checking for injuries.
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0: 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At intersection of South John Young Parkway and Whisper Lakes Boulevard. 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Rescue 58. 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

0: 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Crossroad of Cahoe Boulevard and O'Berry Hoover Road. 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

0: 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Two vehicles, minor damage. Vehicles are in the roadway. Occupants are out. Be investigated.
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1: Engine 5-8 on scene, 2-vehicle auto accident. Occupants appear to be out, investigating. 18-05. Medicaid Engine 42 responding to an auto accident, North Pine Hills Road, Champagne Circle. Gray Hyundai Kona versus black Tesla, left lane blocked. No injuries. 18-05.
0: 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It's going to be two AMDRs in pain. We're going to return it here momentarily.
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At intersection of Redmond Drive and Palm Parkway. 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OCFR 9. Timeout 18:08.

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2: Captain 6, truck 83 is going to be your suppression on your call.
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5: 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Cross streets are intersection of Lake Fisher Boulevard and Dead End. 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
3: 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We've got a second call for a crash notification, and I'm thinking this is going to be the same.
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2: 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Both occupants are awaiting FHP. 2 MGRs obtained. Engine 54, North Shore, returning.
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1: 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There's nothing found. 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
3: 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Vehicles are marked with fire line tape. We obtained one refusal and 3 MDRs. They're going to await law enforcement for returning.
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0: 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At 13361, Salta Papa Women Road. 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Cross streets are intersection of Access Road and Winter Garden Highland Road. Engine 36. Rescue 36. OCFR 9. Timeout 1815. Engine 41. Rescue 141. Respond to auto accident. At 0. Interstate 4. MM88EBI4. Cross streets are intersection of Lee Road and Interstate 4. Engine 41. Rescue 141. OCFR 7. Time of 1816. Engine 24, Rescue 22, respond to medical, at 13,000, West Colonial Drive. Cross streets are intersection of West Colonial Drive and Magnolia Street. Engine 24, Rescue 22, OCFR 9, time of 1816. Quinn 40, Rescue 40. Respond to medical. At 7002, Rose Avenue. Cross streets are intersection of Mustang Way and North Orange Blossom Trail. Quint 40, Rescue 40. OCFR 7. Time of 1816.
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0: 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Can you repeat the update?
1: This is Tony Papa for responding to Medical 566 Hawkins Circle, Cross Street, Bridge Drive. 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

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At 115, Quintard Avenue. Cross streets are intersection of Old Winter Garden Road and West Washington Street. Engine 30, medic 6. OCFR 7. Timeout 1821.

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1: 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Cough streets are intersection at Vision Boulevard and South John Young Parkway. 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OCI Burn Fast. Timeout 1821.

0: Engine 41 Orange County. Was this just a crash notification, or did we actually have a caller?
1: That's affirmative, crash notification only.
0: We made it to the 414. We're about to turn around and go back westbound just to check the different, the other direction. We did see a vehicle on the shoulder coming back from our previous call that is no longer in the area, so we'll advise in a minute if we find anything.
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3: 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Scene's left Oakwood PD. We're returning.
1: Page 38, fire out. 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
7: 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Cross streets are intersection of Wade Court and Loki Drive. Medigate, OCFR 7, time of 1824.
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7: 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Cross streets are intersection of Canyon Way and Dead End. Engine 27, Rescue 27, OCFR 7, time of 1824.

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Respond to medical. At 1301, West Maitland Boulevard. Unit 142. Ansley Court. Cross streets are intersection of dead end and concourse quay south. Engine 45, Rescue 47. OCFR 7. Timeout 1825.

0: 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We're going to be close to that call at 3101.
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1: All the way to the 414 eastbound, as well as westbound to Fairbanks with nothing found. If we didn't get any other calls on this, we'll make it a good intent.
0: Engine 41, good intent, 1827.
2: 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It's going to be apartment 156. 78-year-old female, constantly breathing, who's having chest pain. She has a history of a heart attack, chronic anomaly, breathing normally, 1827.
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3: 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It looks like engine 45 is leaving from quarters. You're both a similar distance.
0: I'll be there in 2 minutes. 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
7: 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Responding normally, breathing normally. 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
7: 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Patient weighs 128 pounds. 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
2: 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Pool area of 753 Sherwood Terrace Drive. It's going to be across here of North Buckhoff Island. It's advised that they're locked in the pool area. No one is sick or injured. 1833.
3: Potentially violent situation. At 3516 Connor Avenue. Cross streets are intersection of O'Keefe Street and Donovan Street. Engine 42. Rescue 42, Battalion, 1, OCFR 7, time of 1833.
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4: 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Timeout 1835. Engine 51, Medic 5. Respond to medical. At 6000, Lake Eleanor Drive. Unit 115. Cross streets are intersection of West Oak Ridge Road and South Rio Grande Avenue. Engine 51, Medic 5. OCFR 5. Time of 1835.
5: 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Engine 51.
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1: Toronto Twin Medical, 6000 Lake Eleanor, Sonoma Apartment 115, Crossview is West Oak Ridge and South Riveron Avenue. Responded to a 47-year-old male, constant breathing. Patient is stating he feels like he's going to have seizures from a withdrawal.
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0: 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We're at the pool. 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Do we have a different location?
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2: 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At 3703, Christmas Palm Place. Cross streets are intersection of Park Road and East Palm Valley Drive. Engine 65. OCFR 3. 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
1: 43, go ahead.
0: I spoke with the caller. They advise that it's the office pool.

0: Yeah, 43 copy. We're at 753 Sherwood at the office pool, and there's no one here. Is that the address that the caller gave?
1: Engine 43, this interstate just confirmed with me. I pulled it where they advised that it was just one. It's unknown if the patients got out or not.

0: Can you speak to the original caller to see if they're still at the pool? Because we're here now. And if there's a different location, we can go to that one. But there's nobody here.
1: Pigeon 43, the original call was an alarm company. I contacted them just now. They provided.
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5: 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Engine 54, Rescue 54, OCFR 9, time of 1844.

0: 47 over 30.
1: 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Rescue 62, we're transporting 1 to Winter Park.
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3: 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At 1724 Newton Street. Cross streets are intersection of Medford Drive and North Hudson Street. Rescue 42, Squad 3. 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

0: 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Cross streets are intersection of Bronson Road and Grand Cypress Boulevard. Engine 36. OCFR 9. Time of 1848.
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0: New Medical, 1724 New 10th Street, crest of Medford Drive and North Hudson Street. Patient is an 18-month-old female. The caller advised that the baby is shaking, that they're having a seizure, 1851.
1: So there was not a caller on the line when they transferred it over to us. We attempted to call back, went straight to voicemail. OCSO advised that there is an occupant stuck in the elevator, 1851.

0: 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At 878, South Ivy Lane. Cross streets are intersection of South Ivy Lane and Campanella Avenue. Engine 30. Rescue 30. OCFR 7. 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
2: 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At 4940, Chi 80 Fall. Cross streets are intersection of Conroy Windermere Road and Dead End. Rescue 33, OCFR 9. Timeout 1852.
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It's going to be the MBH Mart. Patient is 73-year-old male, having difficulty breathing. Patient's responding normally. Patients also complain of chest pains and will be located outside the building wearing a jeans and blue shirt. 1854.

0: 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Respond to automatic fire alarm. At 8646, Forest Run Lane. Cross streets are intersection of Emerald Woods Avenue and Dead End. Quint 31. OCFR 9. Timeout 1854.
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At intersection of North Hiawassee Road and Silver Star Road. Engine 43, Rescue 43. OCFR 7. Timeout 1856.

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2: 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Engine 26, Rescue 26, OCFR 7. Timeout 1858.
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0: 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At 411, Flagler Avenue. Flamingo Crossing Suites. 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OCFR 9. 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
1: Rescue 26 can be transporting one to Hell Central with two from the engine. Engine 26 is being route to Hell Central to retrieve personnel.
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0: 43 Orange County, Rescue 43 Transporting 1, Savin. So one transport, two MDRs.
1: P-43, repeat where the patient is being transported.
0: P-43, can you repeat?
1: Repeat where the patient is being transported.
0: Transport's going to be Avin Okoe.
1: P-43, 1 to Okoe, two MDRs, 1913.
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0: 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Cross streets are intersection of dead end and frontage road. Engine 72. Rescue 72. 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
0: 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At 5906, Park Hamilton Boulevard. Unit 111. Cross streets are intersection of Silver Star Road and Silver Star Road. Medic 3. Squad 3. OCFR 7. 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
0: 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OCFR 3. 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Engine 82. OCFR 3. Timeout 1923.
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0: 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Respond to house fire. At 18114, Alexa Drive. 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Engine 80, Engine 84, Quint 87, Rescue 80, Rescue 82, Captain 6, Battalion 5. OCFR 4. Timeout 1924.
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1: Engine 82, Rescue 82, Captain 6, Engine 80, Rescue 80, Engine 84, Quip 87, Battalion 5, House Fire, 18114, Leslie Palace. I'll revise that. Lightning struck that house and they smell smoke inside. Gonna be a two-story home. 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No one's trapped. 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In the bottom of the dryer, but warm. 1927.
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3: 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Engine 43, go ahead. Vehicle description for FHP. I have a silver Lexus SUV and a green SUV from the parking lot of the KFC. Both have been marked with fire lines. Hey, Engine 43, going to 1.
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0: 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At intersection of North John Young Parkway and West State Road 408. Rescue 50. OCFR 7. Timeout 1931.
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1: Rescue 50 Medical, North John Young Parkway, State Road 408. Per OPD, it's going to be on John Young, right under 408. It's for an unknown age male with a cut on his head, patient's awake and breathing. PD is on scene and scene is secured, 1932.
0: 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Cross streets are Arnold Palmer Drive and Metro West Boulevard. Engine 12, Rescue 12.
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2: G43 Medic 6, auto accident, North Hiawassee Road and Edipin Boulevard. Per FHP, it's going to be three vehicles involved. They're blocking the right lane going northbound on Hiawassee. Unknown injuries, we have one pregnant patient that wants to be checked. FHP is on scene and scene is secured. 1941.
1: 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Engine 54. Rescue 54. OCFR 5. Timeout 1940. At 710, North John Young Parkway, Maxwell Terrace 710. Cross streets are West Arlington Street and West Colonial Drive. Engine 7, Medic 601. 7. Respond to house fire. At 18114, Biloxi Drive. Cross streets are intersection of Fontana Estates Drive and San Rocco Drive. Quint 87. OCFR 3. Timeout 1941.
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0: 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Respond to medical yellow, Cat 2. At 950 North Orlando Avenue. Cross streets are West Webster Avenue, Lee Road.
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Respond to medical. At 1704, Natchez Trace Boulevard. Cross streets are intersection of Natchez Trace Boulevard and Creole Court. Engine 33, Rescue 43. OCFR 7. Timeout 1950.

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Truck 61 Rescue 61 Medical Yellow at 950 North Orlando Ave. This is up at Wells Fargo. PD is on scene in the back of the Wells Fargo with a 78-year-old female with contusions and affected arms.

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0: 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Respond to automatic fire alarm. At 11505, Satellite Boulevard. USA Hospitality. Cross streets are intersection of Saturn Boulevard and Dead End. Engine 53. OCFR 5. 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
1: Velger, roadways Lehigh, Washington, and Nawahada. FHB is on scene. I have 4 MDRs and 1 refusal. Medic
2: 6 will be clearing Montana. Engine 43, vehicles move off the roadway. 4 MDRs, 1 refusal, 1959.
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